You just don't understand how much I love you, do you? I'm here for you. I'm not out to go out there and cheat on you.

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1: 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You wanna talk to me? You wanna talk to me? You wanna talk to me? You wanna talk to me?
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3: 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Let's do it. Let's do it.
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I can't help but wonder if it's time I said goodbye. Your heart says you try to love.

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They believed the one you vowed to love should always stay the same.

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He never earned much money, but he gave us all he had. He never made the front page, but he did the best he could.

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Switch on summer from a slot machine. Just get what you want to if you want, 'cause you can get anything. I know we've come a long way, we're changing day to day, but tell me, where do